stories. A former Socceroos captain says there's silver lining in Australia's defeat to Egypt in this morning's FIFA World Cup match. The devastating loss came after a penalty shootout in which two of the Socceroos' best players, including 18-year-old Lucas Herrington, failed to score. Craig Foster says things may not have gone the way fans hoped, but that the players have gained experience that will make them much stronger for the next tournament. Meanwhile, Prime Minister Anthony Albanese has posted to social media to say that the loss was a heartbreaking way to exit the World Cup after a great tournament and that all Australians are proud of our Socceroos. Poland's Prime Minister is warning that the coming months will be critical for his country in the face of growing threats from Russia and the changing nature of the war in Ukraine. Donald Tusk says the danger posed by Russia can't be underestimated, following media reports that Moscow is planning attacks on Poland to test NATO's resolve. But Mr. Tusk says Poland will be ready for whatever happens. And the expected wedding of Taylor Swift and Travis Kelce is thought to be getting underway at Madison Square Garden in New York City. Celebrity guests have been spotted arriving for the nuptials while thousands of fans line the streets. Among those seen heading into the venue were actors Hugh Grant, Ethan Hawke and Jason Sudeikis. For more news at any time, you can follow the ABC Top Stories podcast.

Into Melbourne, there's a broken down truck on the Tulla Freeway inbound after Moreland Road, closing off the left-hand lane with 40km speed drops now in place. Upgrade works closing the Eastern Freeway, both directions between Bulling Road and Springvale Road all weekend. You can take Doncaster Road instead. To Sydney, Southern Cross Drive through East Lakes, that's in recovery mode northbound just past Gardiners Road, after an earlier breakdown that's now cleared off. To Camaray, Warringah Freeway all clear, city bound towards the harbour crossings, no problems. With over 300 products now reduced, Aldi prices just got Aldier. So you can keep your wallet fullier. Aldi, good different. I'm Brooke Shea with the latest traffic for Sydney and Melbourne on 1638 2ME Australia.

0: 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ABC News Update to
1: ME Australia. This is Josie Sargent with the top stories from the Soccer World Cup. Australia is out of the FIFA World Cup, losing to Egypt in a penalty shootout. The Socceroos trailed 1-0 after a goal in the 13th minute to Egypt's Imam Ashour, but the Socceroos levelled in the second half through an own goal by Mohamed Hani. With the game tied at 1-1 after 90 minutes, the match was sent to extra time. Neither side was able to find a winner before the end of the extra half hour and penalties loomed. Socceroos coach Tony Popovich swapped the impressive Patrick Beach, who had made several important saves during the game, for veteran Matt Ryan for the shootout, but he was unable to prevent Egypt from scoring all of its spot kicks. Harry Soutar and Lucas Harrington missed their penalties as Egypt booked its spot in the round of 16 after winning the shootout 4-2. The game was set to be historic either way. Both Australia and Egypt have never made it past a World Cup knockout round. Argentina survived a scare to reach the round of 16 after a 3-2 win over Cabo Verde in extra time in Miami. Superstar Lionel Messi opened the scoring with his 20th career World Cup goal for Argentina, but De Roy Duarte equalised for the small nation in the 59th minute, taking the game into extra time. Argentina hit the front again with Lisandro Martinez in the 92nd minute, but Cabo Verde found another equaliser 11 minutes later through Sidney Cabral. But an own goal in the 111th minute sealed victory for Argentina, who will now face Egypt. Colombia has beaten Ghana 1-0 to also advance to the round of 16. Colombia's Juan Arias scored the only goal of the game in the 14th minute, and the African nation remained goalless. Colombia will now face Switzerland in Kansas. For full highlights, you can follow the ABC Sport Daily podcast on ABC Listen.

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2: This is Josie Sargent with the top stories from the Soccer World Cup. Australia is out of the FIFA World Cup, losing to Egypt in a penalty shootout. The Socceroos trailed 1-0 after a goal in the 13th minute to Egypt's Imam Ashour, but the Socceroos levelled in the second half through an own goal by Mohamed Hani. With the game tied at 1-1 after 90 minutes, the match was sent to extra time. Neither side was able to find a winner before the end of the extra half hour and penalties loomed. Socceroos coach Tony Popovich swapped the impressive Patrick Beach, who had made several important saves during the game, for veteran Matt Ryan for the shootout, but he was unable to prevent Egypt from scoring all of its spot kicks. Harry Soutar and Lucas Harrington missed their penalties as Egypt booked its spot in the round of 16 after winning the shootout 4-2. The game was set to be historic either way. Both Australia and Egypt have never made it past a World Cup knockout round. Argentina survived a scare to reach the round of 16 after a 3-2 win over Cabo Verde in extra time in Miami. Superstar Lionel Messi opened the scoring with his 20th career World Cup goal for Argentina, but De Roy Duarte equalised for the small nation in the 59th minute, taking the game into extra time. Argentina hit the front again with Lisandro Martinez in the 92nd minute, but Cabo Verde found another equaliser 11 minutes later through Sidney Cabral. But an own goal in the 111th minute sealed victory for Argentina, who will now face Egypt. Colombia has beaten Ghana 1-0 to also advance to the round of 16. Colombia's Juan Arias scored the only goal of the game in the 14th minute, and the African nation remained goalless. Colombia will now face Switzerland in Kansas. For full highlights, you can follow the ABC Sport Daily podcast on ABC Listen.

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1: Andrew Kaloupas with the latest. New South Wales has activated its bird flu response plan after its first confirmed case of H5 avian influenza. An infected giant petrel was found near Hawke's Nest on the state's mid-north coast on Friday, and tests have now confirmed the bird had the highly pathogenic influenza. It's the sixth confirmed case of H5N1 strain identified in migratory seabirds in Australia. Ukraine has carried out a long-range drone attack on Russia's second city of St. Petersburg, striking oil infrastructure. Ukraine's President Volodymyr Zelensky described the attacks as long-range sanctions aimed at stopping Russian oil money funding the war against his country. Russia says it shot down dozens of drones over St. Petersburg. US President Donald Trump has vowed to fight a new communist menace during a speech to celebrate the 250th anniversary of American independence. At the Mount Rushmore National Monument in South Dakota, Mr. Trump warned of a resurgence of communism and newcomers who embraced ideas opposed to the American way of life. He singled out migrants, warning that they want to dismantle democracy in the United States. A 27-year-old man's in a critical condition after sustaining a serious head injury during a suburban AFL match in Melbourne's north. The Epping player sustained the injury in the match against Laylor on Saturday afternoon. In a statement, the Epping club says its sincerest thoughts and thanks are with everyone who assisted the player. The game was abandoned after the incident. ABC News.
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